0: trying on different outfits, making sure they fit right. I see you, baby, getting ready for the night, making sure you look right. I see you, baby. I see you, baby.
1: You can't stop the beat.
0: Can't stop the beat.
1: La, da, da, da,
0: can't stop the
1: get
0: beat.
1: Get up on your feet.
0: Can't stop the beat.

0: You said you hated the ocean, but you're surfing now.
1: Hey guys, it's Camila. Thank you so much for your support on my new song, Bam Bam.
2: Hello, Mexico. My name is Ed Sheeran. You can listen to my new song, Thinking Out, Request It, and listen. And I'll see you very soon.
3: Solo aquí.

0: You said you hated the ocean, but you're surfing now.
1: Hey guys, it's Camila. Thank you so much for your support on my new song, Bam Bam.
2: Hello, Mexico. My name is Ed Sheeran. You can listen to my new song, Thinking Out, request it, and listen. And I'll see you very soon.
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0: 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Thank you so much for your support on my new song, Bam Bam.
1: Hello, Mexico. My name is Ed